0: Vlaamse Ardennen 1.
1: It's Mr. 305 checking in for the remix. You know they had that 75 Street Brazil. Well, this year's gonna be called Caiocho. Que hola, gata, que hola, omega. And this is how we gonna do it. 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

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Uncutting your nose, Clico in your bladder. A whole lot happier, a whole lot sadder. Used to be satisfied, now you feel like Mick Jagger. Jagger, Jagger, Jagger, Jagger, Jagger.

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2: Well, it's okay. Well, it's alright.
0: Nice, that nasty, or what?

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Just be thankful that you're not alone and you've got some company from a big marine, boys call.

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He sees everything you ever wanted. 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
2: Come on, get on up. We're wild and we can't be tamed. And we're turning the floor into a zoo.

get the party started. See you at the bar, you was hardly talking. That's when I knew that your heart was scarring. Friends to lovers need a part to star in. Like, wait, babe, let me ask your pardon. This ain't Gucci, this is Prada, darling. If you want something, you can ask me, darling. Then you started laughing.

baffling your screams. Since you became a VR person, it's like your problems have all worsened. Your paranoia casts aspersions on the truth, you know, and they'll just put you in a spotlight and hope that you'll do alright, or maybe not.

the homeboys with an instrumental for make noise. Yo, I rock the home go too. I'll explain the name of the crew. Yo, this beat is Technotronic. This beat is Technotronic and Eric.

Mr. 305 checking in for the remix. You know they had that 75 Street Brazil. Well, this year's gonna be called Caiocho. Que olá, cada, que olá.

Though this season of her life had been cold, lonely, and tough, though she slipped back into a darkness she had hoped by now to have overcome, she had learned a beautiful lesson as she kissed her girls goodbye and thanked them for getting her out the house. That maybe

puts her faith in the seeds that are planted beneath the snow. She must hold on, and she must let go. She'll be alright. No riding shining on at night. She will save herself this time. And in fact, tonight, she did confirm. The cold never lasts, my darling. It just teaches the heart